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1: This is Akashvani, the news read by Tanvi Khurana. Prime Minister Narendra Modi has said that India is emerging as a trusted partner to the world. Addressing Indian diaspora in Paris last night, Mr. Modi said there was a time when relations between countries were determined solely by trade. But today, trust has become just as important alongside trade.
2: Har desh reliable supply chain chahta hai. 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
1: Mr. Modi further said the country is investing across sectors that will drive growth, innovation and opportunity for generations to come. He said that this is a defining period in India's journey where aspirations are reaching new heights. Mr. Modi said that at the G7's meeting in Evian, he emphasized the importance of partnerships based on trust. Prime Minister said India's message to the G7 summit was clear that global governance will only be effective when it is inclusive. Earlier, Modi was welcomed with the message Bonjour Modi or Hello Modi and chants of Bharat Mata Ki Jai. The Indian community in France gathered in large numbers chanting slogans of Modi Modi and Bharat Mata Ki Jai. Prime Minister Narendra Modi has left for New Delhi after concluding his successful and productive visit to Paris, marking the third leg of his two-nation visit to France and Slovakia. In a social media post, Mr. Modi said that the India-France friendship will become even stronger in the times to come as he concludes his visit to France. Prime Minister said, "This visit to France has been extensive when it comes to engagement and outcomes." French President Emmanuel Macron recorded a special farewell video message in Hindi for PM Modi as he was wrapping up his trip to France.
3: Priye Mitre Narendra, Mujhe Bahut Khushi, we aapka Nice, Evian, or Paris. Main ise saath daure ke liye swagat karke. France or Bharat ki dosti amarai. I hope it was correct, but my dear Narendra, dear Prime Minister, I wanted to thank you so much for your friendship. France loves you. I'm so happy you are with so many friends in Paris before leaving and going back to Delhi. I come to visit you in next February, but you are my true friend. We love you. Take care.

0: President Draupadi Murmu will attend a program marking International Sickle Cell Day in Omkareshwar, Madhya Pradesh today. After that, she will travel to Rairangpur in Odisha, where she will inaugurate several development projects. These include a medical camp organized by AIIMS Bhubaneswar, a mega rural piped water supply scheme for mining affected villages, the Matru Shakti Bhavan of the Brahma Kumaris, and a special circuit house. As part of the next phase of her visit, President Murmu and Prime Minister Narendra Modi will visit Pahadpur village in Odisha's Mayurbhanj district tomorrow. Agriculture and Farmers Welfare Minister Shivraj Singh Chauhan has approved large-scale procurement of pulses and oil seeds at the minimum support price for four states. The ministry said that the procurement will be undertaken under the price support scheme in Tamil Nadu, Gujarat, Uttar Pradesh and Haryana. Uttar Pradesh has emerged as the biggest beneficiary under the approvals for the summer 2026 season. In Gujarat, procurement of 18,250 metric tons of moong has been approved for the summer 2026 season. The minister also approved an enhancement in the moong procurement limit for Tamil Nadu under the Rabi marketing season 2025-26 from 885 metric tons to 990 metric tons. Mr. Chauhan approved procurement of 2,115 metric tons of moong during the summer 2026 season for Haryana. In FIFA World Cup, Czechia were held 1-1 by South Africa in Group A match at the Atlanta Stadium in United States last night. And that is the end of this news bulletin.
1: Adome thoram tabiri baise Akashvani Imphal gi Kangla channel dagini Akashvani Imphal haujik leijare lau singu gi wafamda mari chatpa pambisingda anthracnose
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1: 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Prime Minister Modi to disburse incentives worth 2,400 crore rupees under Pradhan Mantri Viksit Bharat Rozgar Yojana in New Delhi today. Government approves large-scale procurement of pulses and oil seeds at minimum support price for Tamil Nadu, Gujarat, Uttar Pradesh and Haryana. President Draupadi Murmu to attend program marking International Sickle Cell Day in Omkareshwar, Madhya Pradesh today. US lifts naval blockade of Iranian ports as part of agreement between the two countries. And in hockey, India beat Uruguay 3-2, registering their third consecutive win to storm into semi-finals of FIH Women's Cup in New Zealand. Prime Minister Narendra Modi has said that India is emerging as a trusted partner to the world. Addressing the Indian diaspora in Paris last night, Mr. Modi said there was a time when relations between countries were determined solely by trade, but today trust has become just as important alongside trade.
2: Har desh reliable supply chain chahta hai. Har desh stable partnership chahta hai. 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
1: Mr. Modi further said the country is investing across sectors that will drive growth, innovation and opportunity for generations to come. Mr. Modi added that at the G7 meeting in Evian, he emphasized the importance of partnerships based on trust. He said India's message to the G7 summit was clear that global governance will only be effective when it is inclusive. Moreover, Mr. Modi said, he arrived in France when his government had completed 12 years and India has witnessed transformative growth across sectors in these years.
2: 12 साल के इस कालखंड में भारत का जीडीपी दोगुना हुआ है, एयरपोर्ट की संख्या दोगुनी हुई है, यूनिवर्सिटीज की संख्या भी दोगुनी हो गई है, हाईवे कंस्ट्रक्शन की स्पीड 3 गुना बढ़ गई है और मेट्रो नेटवर्क 4 गुना बड़ा हो गया है।
1: Earlier, the Indian community in France welcomed Prime Minister Modi with the message Bonjour Modi or Hello Modi and chants of Bharat Mata Ki Jai. Prime Minister Modi has left for New Delhi after concluding his successful and productive visit to Paris, marking the third leg of his two-nation visit to France and Slovakia. In a social media post, Mr. Modi said that the India-France friendship will become even stronger in the times to come as he concludes his visit to France. French President Emmanuel Macron also recorded a special farewell video message in Hindi for Prime Minister Modi as he was wrapping up his trip to France.
3: Priye Mitre Narendra, Mujibaut Kushi, we have Canis, Evian, or Paris. Man Ise Sadre, Daure Kelie, Twagat Karke, France or Barak, Kidosti Amarai. I hope it was correct, but my dear Narendra, dear Prime Minister, I wanted to thank you so much for your friendship. France loves you. I'm so happy you are with so many friends in Paris before leaving and going back to Delhi. I come to visit you in next February, but you are my true friend. We love you. Take care.
1: Our correspondent

0: During the Prime Minister's visit to Paris, has filed this report.
1: Referring to Bharat Innovates in Nice and VivaTech 2026 in Paris, he said the world is witnessing India's growing innovation strength. At the VivaTech Summit, the Prime Minister called on global innovators to work with India and deliver for all, stressing that technology must benefit everyone. During the visit, India and France deepened cooperation in trade, technology and global security. French CEOs from Saint-Gobain, Mistral AI and CMA CGM expressed confidence in India's growth story and announced plans for greater engagement in manufacturing, artificial intelligence and green maritime infrastructure. Earlier, French President Emmanuel Macron thanked Prime Minister Modi in Hindi through a social media message. Foreign Secretary Vikram Misri said the visit significantly strengthened the India-France partnership across key sectors. Mahesh Sopde, Akashwani News, Paris, France.
0: Prime Minister Narendra Modi will disburse incentives worth 2,400 crore rupees under Pradhan Mantri Vikasit Bharat Rozgar Yojana in New Delhi today. This incentive has supported the creation of 15 lakh employment opportunities across the country. Labour and Employment Minister Dr. Mansukh Mandaviya said that since August last year, more than 63 lakh employees have been brought into the formal workforce under the scheme, of whom nearly 30% are women, a report.
2: The scheme has been designed to encourage both workers and employers to participate in the formal economy. Under the scheme, first-time employers are eligible for an incentive of up to 15,000 rupees, gaining crucial support as they enter the workforce. Employers generating additional employment are eligible for incentives of up to 3,000 rupees per month per additional employee. The Pradhan Mantri Viksit Bharat Rozgar Yojana came into effect on August 1st last year with the objective of promoting employment generation, enhancing employability and expanding social security coverage across all sectors of the economy with a special emphasis on the manufacturing sector. It aims to facilitate the creation of over 3.5 crore jobs across the country over a period of 2 years. Priya Mandal, Akashwani News, Delhi.
0: Agriculture and Farmers Welfare Minister Shivraj Singh Chauhan has approved large-scale procurement of pulses and oil seeds at the minimum support price for Tamil Nadu, Gujarat, Uttar Pradesh and Haryana. Uttar Pradesh has emerged as the biggest beneficiary with procurement of 48,298 metric tons of moong, 97,970 metric tons of urad and 41,718 metric tons of groundnut. Approved for the state.
3: Uttar Pradesh, Chhattisgarh, Tamil Nadu and Gujarat have been permitted to procure moong, masoor and urad. This procurement will take place at the minimum support price MSP. The decision over Madhya Pradesh will be taken after consulting the state government.
0: This is Akashwani giving you the news. For quick news updates round the clock, follow us on our X handle at AIR News Alerts. And for details of stories and more, log on to our website www.newsonair.gov.in and download News on AIR app. President Draupadi Murmu will attend a program marking International Sickle Cell Day in Omkareshwar, Madhya Pradesh today. This day is observed annually to raise global awareness about sickle cell disease, SCD. It highlights the struggles of patients and advocates for better research, funding and equitable treatment worldwide. After concluding her visit to Madhya Pradesh, President Murmu will arrive in Odisha this afternoon on a two-day visit to her home state. More from our correspondent.
4: President Draupadi Murmu will arrive in Odisha this afternoon on a two-day visit to her home state. During her stay in Mayurbhanj district, the President will participate in a series of programs focused on public welfare, rural development and tribal empowerment. At Trirangpur, she will visit a health camp organized by AIIMS Bhubaneswar and inaugurate a mega integrated rural piped water supply project that will provide safe drinking water to 113 mining affected villages in Kusumi block. She will also inaugurate the Brahma Kumaris Matrushakti Bhavan, a new special circuit house and the newly created Trirangpur Police District. Tomorrow, Prime Minister Narendra Modi will join the President in Mayurbhanj. The two leaders will address a massive public gathering at Trirangpur to mark the completion of 2 years of Odisha government and dedicate several key development projects to the people. Prakash Das for Akashwani News, Trirangpur.
0: India has undergone a remarkable transformation driven by the principles of Sabka Saath, Sabka Vikas, Sabka Vishwas and Sabka Prayas, under the visionary leadership of Prime Minister Modi in the last 12 years. Akashwani News brings you a special feature, 12 Saal Vishwas Ke, Vikas Ke, Jan Kalyan Ke. Today, we focus on the steps taken by the government to transform the Northeast. A report.
5: When it comes to nation building, leaving the Northeast neglected is impossible in New India. This region was once identified only by violence, blockades and neglect. But Prime Minister Narendra Modi's government changed this. Over the past 12 years, the Prime Minister himself has visited the Northeast more than 83 times. Connectivity of remote and hilly regions with the national mainstream has increased in this period. This has resulted in increased tourism and created greater local income opportunities. Over 47,270 crore rupees have been spent under the Pradhan Mantri Gram Sadak Yojana, and more than 46,290 kilometers of rural roads have been constructed. 8 new greenfield airports have been developed over the past 12 years. There were 9 such airports in 2014, and the number has now increased to 17. Under the Uran scheme, 90 routes and 12 airports and heliports have been operationalized. Over 4,170 kilometers of railway lines were electrified in the Northeastern region. 100% railway electrification has been achieved in Arunachal Pradesh, Meghalaya, Nagaland, Tripura and Mizoram. For the first time since independence, the first freight train reached Manipur in 2022 and the first freight train reached Meghalaya in 2023. The first train reached Mizoram in 2025. Talking to Akashwani News, Principal of Itanagar's Dera Natung Government College, Dr. M.Q. Khan said that air connectivity has improved in Arunachal Pradesh.
6: 2014 के पहले एयर कनेक्टिविटी नहीं थी.
7: Before 2014, there was no air connectivity. But now, air connectivity has been established and people are able to reach Delhi from Itanagar in 2.5 to 3 hours. Read road connectivity, which was previously inadequate or limited to single lane roads, has now been upgraded to 4-lane highways.
6: अभी 4-laning हो गई है.
5: Meanwhile, a total of 6,600 crore rupees has been allocated under PM Divine scheme, accelerating the development of the Northeast. Talking to Akashwani News, a Guwahati local said that road and air connectivity have improved in the region.
8: The 10 years of Modi government have passed very well and the condition of roads has improved significantly. Now we can travel long distances much more quickly and connectivity to villages has also improved. Therefore, we are very happy.
5: Today, under Prime Minister Narendra Modi's leadership, Ashtalakshmi, the 8 states of the Northeast, are writing a new story of development. Suparna Saikya, Akashwani News, Delhi.
0: The United States has lifted its maritime blockade on vessels entering and leaving Iranian ports and coastal areas. U.S. Central Command has said that all enforcement operations have been halted in line with President Donald Trump's directive. And in hockey, India defeated Uruguay 3-2, registering their third consecutive win in the FIH Women's Nations Cup in New Zealand yesterday. With this victory, India stormed into the semi-finals by finishing on top of Pool A. India will now face Chile in the semis tomorrow. And now, for a look at today's newspapers, it's over to Tanvi Khurana.
9: Thank you, Sunil. The signing of the peace accord between the US and Iran finds front page coverage in dailies today. Trump Pezeshkian signed preliminary peace accord, headlines the Statesman, while the Indian Express headline reads, deal ending war gives Iran critical economic lifeline. The Times of India leads with the headline, Versailles the second, Trump rushes where historians would dread to tread. In Paris, Prime Minister Modi has asserted that AI, that is artificial intelligence, means all-inclusive for us and dubbed India a tech hub, writes the Asian Age. And finally, the Indian Express reports that a massive 1,200-year-old oak tree in Sherwood Forest in Nottinghamshire, England, which is said to have once sheltered Robin Hood, has died. And with that, it's back to you, Sunil.
0: Thank you, Tanvi. And now, before we end the bulletin, the headlines once again. Prime Minister Narendra Modi says India is emerging as a trusted and stable partner to the world amid global uncertainty and disruption. Prime Minister Modi to disburse incentives worth 2,400 crore rupees under Pradhan Mantri Vikasit Bharat Rozgar Yojana in New Delhi today. Government approved large-scale procurement of pulses and oil seeds at minimum support price for Tamil Nadu, Gujarat, Uttar Pradesh and Haryana. 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

to attend program marking International Sickle Cell Day in Omkareshwar, Madhya Pradesh today. US lifts naval blockade of Iranian ports as part of agreement between the two countries. And in hockey, India beat Uruguay 3-2, registering their third consecutive win to storm into semi-finals of FIH Women's Cup in New Zealand. And with that, we end the morning news. Have a nice day.

This is Akashvani Shillong, the Northeast News Bulletin, read by Sandeepan Chakravarti. The headlines. Union Minister for Finance and Corporate Affairs, Nirmala Sitharaman, is visiting Meghalaya today and tomorrow. Mizoram's Zoram People's Movement secures first ever representation in Rajya Sabha as party leader K. Laltuang Kima elected to lone upper house seat. NEET UG examination will be conducted at 10 centres across Tripura on Sunday. The news in detail. Union Minister for Finance and Corporate Affairs, Nirmala Sitharaman, is visiting Meghalaya today and tomorrow. Today morning, Sitharaman will inaugurate the Northeast's largest organic spice processing unit in Rebhoy district before attending a conference on leveraging externally aided projects in northeastern states in Shillong and laying off foundation stone for various externally aided projects worth 1,200 crore rupees. Tomorrow, the union minister will inaugurate the Joai Narthiang Kiriap Khanduli Road in West Jayantia Hills district to be followed by an interaction with students of Kiang Nangba Government College at Joai, besides a visit to Narthiang Monolith Heritage Site and other programs in Shillong. In Mizoram, the ruling Zoram's People Movement has secured its first ever representation in Rajya Sabha as party leader K. Laltuang Kima was elected to the lone upper house seat yesterday. Laltuang Kima secured 26 out of 36 votes polled, defeating Lothang Sneh Mar of the opposition Mizo National Front, who secured 10 votes cast by her party's legislators. Three legislators abstained from voting, including two BJP MLAs and one Congress legislator, while one ZPM legislator was unable to vote due to health reasons. The outgoing Rajya Sabha member is K. Vandalvena of the MNF. Laltuang Kima is currently the member secretary of the ZPM's Political Affairs Committee and party's official spokesperson. Nagaland Governor Nandkishore Yadav visited the Nagaland Institute of Medical Sciences and Research in Kohima yesterday and reviewed the progress of the state's first medical college. The governor expressed satisfaction over the progress since the start of the MBBS program in 2023. He lauded steps being taken to strengthen healthcare infrastructure, including the upcoming hospital and a proposed 400-bed tertiary care center. The governor urged all stakeholders to continue working with dedication, professionalism, and spirit of service. Earlier, the governor chaired a review meeting of the Department of Youth Resources and Sports at Lok Bhavan and reviewed activities of allied wings under the department, including the National Service Scheme. As part of a nationwide outreach initiative under the Pradhan Mantri Viksit Bharat Rozgar Yojana, a regional program is being organized at Nei Grims Shillong in Meghalaya today, connecting beneficiaries, employers and stakeholders with the national event to be addressed by Prime Minister Narendra Modi from New Delhi. The program will be attended by Meghalaya Labour and Employment Minister Methodius Dakar, Lok Sabha MP Salang A. Sangma, other dignitaries along with beneficiaries, employer representatives and senior officials from the central and state governments. Samagra Siksha Assam has released 10% of the annual grants for the financial year 2026-27 to 39,415 schools across the state. All district mission coordinators have been directed to ensure proper utilization of funds. According to the guidelines, priority has been accorded to payment of electricity bills from the grant amount and 10% of the released funds must be spent on sanitation-related activities. Schools have been instructed to utilize the amount in

Able cachet of arms, ammunition, and warlike stores. National Health Authority yesterday officially launched Dimapur as the state model district under Ayushman Bharat Digital Mission to accelerate digital health adoption. Speaking at the inaugural workshop on model district and model facilities at Chumoke Dima, National Health Authority Chief Executive Officer Dr. Sunil Kumar Burnwal said the initiative aims to create a fully integrated, paperless and citizen-centric healthcare ecosystem and would empower patients by giving them greater control over their health information and facilitate seamless access to healthcare services. Around 9 lakh people in Nagaland have already obtained Ayushman Bharat health account cards, covering nearly 38% of the state's population. Chairman of the Arunachal Pradesh Public Service Commission, Professor Dr. Pradeep Lingfa, yesterday called on the Governor K.T. Parnaik and presented the Commission's annual report for the year 2025-26. The chairman, accompanied by members of the commission, briefed the governor on the commission's activities during the year, including examinations conducted, recruitment recommendations made, key observations and related financial implications. The governor emphasized that the commission would strengthen its credibility, effectiveness and public trust by ensuring that only the most deserving candidates are recommended for public service. Underscoring the importance of transparency and merit-based selection, the governor advised the commission to conduct examinations and recruitment process with complete fairness, accountability and transparency. Deputy Chief Minister Arunachal Pradesh, Chaw Na Main, yesterday chaired a High Power Committee meeting to deliberate on measures for resolving forest area issues and addressing related land management concerns, along with Minister for Environment and Forest, Wang Ki Loang, Minister for Urban Development and Land Management, Balu Raja, and Chief Secretary and other officials. The meeting focused on identifying practical solutions, strengthening interdepartmental coordination, and ensuring a balanced approach towards conservation and developmental needs. In Tripura, the NEET undergraduate examination will be conducted at 10 centres across the state on Sunday. Of these, one centre is in Dhalai district, while the remaining 9 centres are in West Tripura district. Around 4,500 candidates will appear for the examination in the district. The state government has put in place the highest level of security measures to ensure a fair, transparent and smooth conduct of the examination. Mizoram Chief Minister Laldohomo Homa remarked that cleanliness and hygienic sense of the Mizo people as a whole has enhanced the reputation of both Mizoram and its people, and urged the citizens to continue prioritizing these values. He was speaking at the function to mark the donation of a garbage tipper to the Joint Young Mizo Association of Thenswal Town in central Mizoram's Sirchip district by the Formosa Foundation in support of the efforts to maintain cleanliness and improve waste management in the town. Tripura Industries and Commerce Minister Santana Chakma stressed on the importance of preserving and protecting the cultural heritage and traditions of every community, inaugurating a three-day exhibition and cultural program organized by the Vishnu Priya Manipuri organization at Bhagat Singh Youth Hostel in Agartala yesterday. The minister said culture plays a vital role in achieving mental and spiritual well-being. She also emphasized the need to showcase Tripura's rich composite cultural heritage and before the world, and called for initiatives to promote and preserve the state's traditional values. In Manipur, the 25th Great June Uprising Day, also known as Unity Day, was observed at Kekru Part in Imphal City yesterday. The day was observed every year on June 18th, commemorating 18 people who lost their lives during the 2001 mass agitation to safeguard the state's territorial integrity after the Union government signed an amended ceasefire agreement with the NSC and IM on June 14, 2001, extending it without territorial limits. And now, before we end the news, the headlines once again. Union Minister for Finance and Corporate Affairs Nirmala Sitharaman is visiting Meghalaya today and tomorrow. Mizoram's Zoram People's Movement secures first ever representation in Rajya Sabha as party leader
K. Lal Tuang Lankima elected to Lora.

0: alcohol seat, and NEET UG examination will be conducted at 10 centers across Tripura on Sunday. And with that, we end the Northeast News Bulletin from Akashvani Shillong. Have a nice day.
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1: 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Prime Minister Narendra Modi says India is emerging as a trusted and stable partner to the world amid global uncertainty and disruption. India calls Indus Waters Treaty outdated at UN Human Rights Council, also slams Pakistan for sponsoring terrorism. US lifts naval blockade of Iranian ports as part of agreement between the two countries.

0: President Draupadi Murmu to attend International Sickle Cell Day program in Omkareshwar, Madhya Pradesh today. And in football, Mexico beat Korea Republic 1-0, while Canada beat Qatar 6-0 in FIFA World Cup. Prime Minister Narendra Modi has said that India is emerging as a trusted partner to the world. Addressing the Indian diaspora in Paris last night, Mr. Modi said there was a time when relations between countries were determined solely by trade, but today trust has become just as important alongside trade.
1: Har desh reliable supply chain chahta hai. 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
0: Mr. Modi further said the country is investing across sectors that will drive growth, innovation and opportunity for generations to come. He said that this is a defining period in India's journey where aspirations are reaching new heights. Mr. Modi added that at the G7 meeting in Evian, he emphasized the importance of partnerships based on trust. He said India's message to the G7 summit was clear that global governance will only be effective when it is inclusive. Prime Minister Modi has left for New Delhi after concluding his successful and productive visit to Paris, marking the third leg of his two-nation visit to France and Slovakia. In a social media post, Mr. Modi said that the India-France friendship will become even stronger in the times to come as he concludes his visit to France. In a statement, Ministry of External Affairs MEA spokesperson Randhir Jaiswal said that this successful visit by Prime Minister Modi reinforced the shared commitment to advancing cooperation across key sectors.
2: If I were to characterize the themes of this visit, I would say that it revolves around the three interconnected themes of trade, technology and regional and international security. On the technology front, to begin with that, I would say the technology aspect essentially bookends this visit.
0: French President Emmanuel Macron also recorded a special farewell video message in Hindi for Prime Minister Modi as he was wrapping up his trip to France.
3: Priye Mitre Narendra, Mujhe Bahut Khushi, Hui Aapka Nice, Evian, Paris. Main ise saath ve daure ke liye swagat karke. France aur Bharat ki dosti amarai. I hope it was correct, but my dear Narendra, dear Prime Minister, I wanted to thank you so much for your friendship. France loves you. I'm so happy you are with so many friends in Paris before leaving and going back to Delhi. I come to visit you in next February, but you are my true friend. We love you. Take care.
0: Our correspondent covering the Prime Minister's visit to Paris has filed this report.
4: Referring to Bharat Innovates in Nice and VivaTech 2026 in Paris, he said the world is witnessing India's growing innovation strength. At the VivaTech Summit, the Prime Minister called on global innovators to work with India and deliver for all, stressing that technology must benefit everyone. During the visit, India and France deepened cooperation in trade, technology and global security. French CEOs from Saint-Gobain, Mistral AI and CMA CGM expressed confidence in India's growth story and announced plans for greater engagement in manufacturing, artificial intelligence and green maritime infrastructure. Earlier, French President Emmanuel Macron thanked Prime Minister Modi in Hindi through a social media message. Foreign Secretary Vikram Misri said the visit significantly strengthened the India-France partnership across key sectors. Mahesh Sopre, Akashwani News, Paris, France.
0: This is Akashwani. You're listening to World News. We bring you the top international news and updates from around the globe. India has strongly criticized Pakistan at the United Nations Human Rights Council, UNHRC, and called the Indus Waters Treaty outdated and unsuited to present-day realities. Speaking at the 62nd session of the UNHRC, First Secretary at the Permanent Mission of India to the United Nations, Anupama Singh, said that a state which exports terror as an instrument of policy continues to demand the privileges of cooperation, predicated on goodwill and friendship.
5: Our position on Indus Water Treaty is well known. It defies logic that a state which exports terror as an instrument of policy continues to demand the privileges of cooperation predicated on goodwill and friendship. It is equally undeniable that the treaty is now outdated. No technical arrangement can remain frozen in time while the world around it is transformed. A treaty negotiated in 1960 cannot be treated as a perpetual entitlement, which is insulated from accountability, detached from present-day realities, and untouched by the profound changes of the past six decades.
0: Anubhavan Singh also slammed Islamabad for using references to Jammu and Kashmir made by Pakistan and the Organization of Islamic Cooperation, OIC, at the United Nations, asserting that Jammu and Kashmir was, is, and will always remain an integral and inalienable part of India. She also accused Pakistan of using propaganda to deflect attention from its domestic challenges and continued support for terrorism.
5: This is the country where the sitting defence minister boasts of hosting, training and deploying terrorist state policy, and yet Pakistan calls itself a victim of terrorism. Indeed, a paradox which only Pakistan could sustain. It is a living example of a Frankenstein state which is shocked when its own monster bites back.
0: The United States has lifted its maritime blockade on vessels entering and leaving Iranian ports and coastal areas. We have a report.
6: The U.S. Central Command has said that all enforcement operations have been halted in line with President Donald Trump's directive. In a statement, the CENTCOM said American forces are no longer restricting maritime traffic linked to Iran and that naval operations aimed at enforcing the blockade have ended. The announcement comes a day after Mr. Trump signed a memorandum of understanding aimed at ending the nearly four-month conflict involving Iran and easing tensions across the region. While the blockade has been lifted, U.S. naval assets will remain deployed nearby to oversee compliance with the agreement. The move is expected to ease concerns over shipping disruptions in and around Iranian waters and could provide relief to commercial operators navigating key maritime routes in the region. The decision marks one of the first concrete military steps taken by the Washington following the signing of the agreement, which the Trump administration has portrayed as a pathway to broader regional stability. With Vishal's report, Chirag Jha, Akashwani News, Delhi.
0: President Draupadi Murmu will attend a program marking International Sickle Cell Day in Omkareshwar, Madhya Pradesh today. This day is observed annually to raise global awareness about sickle cell disease, SCD. It highlights the struggles of patients and advocates for better research, funding and equitable treatment worldwide. In FIFA World Cup, Mexico defeated South Korea 1-0 at the Guadalajara Stadium this morning, becoming the first country to qualify for the knockout round of 32. Mexican midfielder Luis Romo was the lone goal scorer in the 50th minute of the match. Earlier today, Jonathan David scored three goals to make Canada win their first World Cup match in Group B, securing a spot in the knockout round with 6-0 victory over Qatar. And now, before we close, here are the highlights of the bulletin. Prime Minister Narendra Modi says India is emerging as a trusted and stable partner to the world amid global uncertainty and disruption. India calls Indus Waters Treaty outdated at UN Human Rights Council. Also slams Pakistan for sponsoring terrorism. US lifts naval blockade of Iranian ports as part of agreement between the two countries. President Draupadi Murmu to attend International Sickle Cell Day program in Omkareshwar, Madhya Pradesh today. And in football, Mexico beat Korea Republic 1-0, while Canada beat Qatar 6-0 in FIFA World Cup. And that is the end of this World News Bulletin.
7: Adona Thoram Tabir Vasi, Akaswani Infalgi, Gangla Chenil Dagini. 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

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It's 1:40 on the dot and we've lined up 8 beautiful songs just for you. We'll be moving from K-pop to classic rock, indie to soul. A mix of languages, styles and stories. Hope you're ready for this, so let's start. We begin with IU, one of South Korea's most respected singer-songwriter. Her song Love Wins came out in January 2024. It's a ballad about finding hope in a broken world, and the music video with BTS's V got a lot of attention for its storytelling. Here's IU with Love Wins All featuring Dio.

That was IU and Dio with Love Wins It All. Up next is Seventeen, a 13-member group from South Korea known for their vocals, performance, and self-produced music. It's a gentle song about promising to stay by someone's side. This is Seventeen with For My Life.

Yes, that was For My Life by Seventeen. Now we go back to 1994 with American rock band The Eagles. Love Will Keep Us Alive was part of their reunion album Hell Freezes Over. Interestingly, the lead vocal isn't Don Henley or Glenn Frey, it's bassist Timothy B. Smith. The song became a major adult contemporary hit in the US. Here are The Eagles with Love Will Keep Us Alive.

Yes, that was Love Will Keep Us Alive by the Eagles. The Rose is a South Korean band that blends rock and pop with its emotional lyrics. She's in the Rain came out in 2018 on their EP Dawn, and the song is about missing someone and feeling their absence every day. Lead vocalist Woo Sung brings a lot of raw emotions to it. This is The Rose with She's in the Rain just for you.

That was The Rose, and you're tuned into Kangla Western Music Program, broadcasting live from Akashvani, Imphal. Now we have a singer from the Philippines, Zach Dabudlo, a young singer, songwriter, and producer who rose to fame in his teens. Pano was released in 2021. This title is short for How in Tagalog. The song became a streaming hit across Southeast Asia, and its simple, direct lyrics about heartbreak. Here's Zach Dabudlo with Pano.

Yes, that was Pano by Zach Tabudlo. Coming up next is a song by British singer-songwriter Olivia Dean. A Couple of Minutes is a track about asking for space in a relationship, honest, calm, with a warm, jazzy sound. And here's Olivia Dean with A Couple of Minutes just for you. Hope you enjoy it.

We've come to the end of the show, and we'll close today with Lewis Capaldi from Scotland. Someone You Loved was released in 2018 and became a worldwide hit, reaching number one in both UK and the US. It was nominated for Song of the Year at the Grammys as well. He said the song was written after his grandmother passed away. Here's Lewis Capaldi to end our show, and hope you enjoy this as well.

That was Someone You Love by Lewis Capaldi. We've come to the end of the show. That's all I have for you today. Hope you enjoyed listening to us. Tune in again tomorrow for more music. Same channel, same time. This is Maniza Mao signing out. Take care.

Western Music ki thoram tabire Akashwani Imphal Hozik Sandokchari Sakna Irab Singhi Warida Aribam Shyam Sharma.

ꯃꯅꯤꯄꯨꯔ ꯑꯃꯗꯤ ꯏꯟꯗꯤꯌꯥꯒꯤ ꯃꯃꯤꯒꯤ ꯇꯥꯏꯕꯪꯒꯤ ꯐꯝꯄꯥꯛ ꯊꯛꯇ ꯇꯣꯉꯥꯟ ꯇꯣꯉꯥꯟꯕ ꯁꯛꯅꯥꯏꯔꯕ ꯀꯌꯥ ꯂꯩꯔꯤ꯫ ꯃꯈꯣꯏꯅ ꯂꯧꯔꯝꯕ ꯃꯄꯥꯜ ꯅꯥꯏꯗ꯭ꯔꯕ ꯊꯧꯗꯥꯡ ꯀꯌꯥ ꯉꯁꯤꯁꯨ ꯁꯛꯅ ꯁꯣꯟꯅꯔꯤ꯫ ꯃꯈꯣꯏꯁꯤꯡ ꯑꯗꯨꯒꯤ ꯃꯅꯨꯡꯗ ꯄꯤꯛꯆꯔꯕꯁꯨ ꯆꯤꯡꯂꯣꯟ ꯃꯥꯄꯟꯅ ꯀꯣꯏꯅ ꯄꯟꯁꯥꯔꯤꯕ ꯃꯅꯤꯄꯨꯔ ꯁꯅꯥ 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

0: 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If I go upon the Huna Taiwan Malan Pan, the lady in the Tarasa, you want to go Saba Mapam Hyrule Mashiwi, Maliko, Hyrule. 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
3: 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What about I saw the Nabagidamak, Equinozi Unajariba Asi, Doctor Abuzam Indrajit Singh, Cardiologist, Assistant Professor, Department of Medicine, Jenims Ni. 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
0: ꯑꯀꯥꯁꯕꯥꯅꯤ ꯏꯝꯐꯥꯜ ꯍꯧꯖꯤꯛ ꯅꯨꯃꯤꯗꯥꯡꯒꯤ ꯄꯨꯡ 7 ꯃꯈꯥꯏ ꯇꯥꯔꯦ ꯃꯅꯤꯄꯨꯔꯤꯗ ꯄꯥꯎ ꯇꯥꯕꯤꯔꯁꯤ
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0: 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Demand supply dynamics cube policy. Demand ga supply ga anisigi. 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
1: ꯑꯗꯨꯒ ꯑꯩꯈꯣꯏꯅ ꯃꯤꯉꯣꯟꯗ ꯄꯤꯖꯕ ꯌꯥꯕ ꯃꯊꯦꯜ ꯑꯃ ꯍꯥꯏꯔꯀꯥꯟꯗ ꯃꯁꯤ ꯀꯃꯥꯏꯅ ꯑꯩꯈꯣꯏꯅ ꯍꯥꯏꯒꯅꯤ ꯑꯗꯨꯒ ꯑꯩꯈꯣꯏꯒꯤ ꯂꯩꯔꯤꯕ ꯍꯧꯖꯤꯛ ꯑꯣꯖꯥꯅꯒ ꯍꯥꯏꯕꯤꯔꯤꯕ ꯄꯀꯨꯔꯥ ꯁꯨꯞ ꯍꯥꯏꯕꯗꯣ ꯑꯗꯨꯅ ꯃꯊꯦꯜ ꯂꯨꯀꯣꯏꯁꯤ ꯃꯤꯅ ꯆꯥꯅꯤꯡꯅꯕ ꯍꯣꯠꯅꯕ ꯃꯇꯝꯗ ꯃꯃꯤꯡ ꯐꯖꯕ ꯃꯁꯛ ꯐꯖꯕ ꯃꯁꯤꯈꯛ ꯃꯊꯧ ꯇꯥꯕ꯭ꯔꯥ ꯅꯠꯇ꯭ꯔꯒꯅ ꯐꯥꯔꯁ ꯏꯟꯇ꯭ꯔꯦꯛꯁꯟ ꯑꯍꯥꯟꯕꯒꯤ ꯃꯊꯦꯜ ꯂꯨꯀꯣꯏ

0: conference in New Delhi, Dr. Jaishankar said that the passport service is accessible to remotest corner of the nation. He said Indian passport is treated with respect and with confidence internationally.
1: As our foreign policy establishes India as a Vishwa Bandhu, the Indian passport is treated with respect and with confidence internationally. Our responsibility is to ensure that the process of obtaining this document remains a matter of right, not as a struggle.
0: Peace talks between the US and Iran were called off today after intense fighting between Israel and Hezbollah in southern Lebanon, killing 21 people. Iranian officials did not travel as planned to Switzerland, insisting that the fighting in Lebanon must stop before the talks can take place. U.S. Vice President J.D. Vance also postponed his trip. Israel and Hezbollah later agreed to a ceasefire. A senior U.S. official said negotiators for the U.S. and Qatar worked out the deal with the help from Iran. A report from our correspondent.
2: The ceasefire is being seen as an important step towards easing tensions across West Asia. The truce was secured after urgent efforts by United States, Qatar and Iran, following a sharp rise in fighting between Israel and Hezbollah that raised fear of a wider conflict. The ceasefire also supports ongoing diplomatic efforts between Washington and Tehran aimed at reducing regional tensions and ensuring smooth flow of trade through shipping routes. However, major challenges remain. Israeli forces continue to hold position in parts of southern Lebanon, while Hezbollah has insisted that Israel must fully withdraw. More talks are expected to be in the coming days if the ceasefire holds. But the situation remains fragile and any fresh confrontation could quickly undermine the latest peace efforts. This is Vinod Kumar for Akashvani News from Dubai.
0: Back home, India has undergone a remarkable transformation driven by the principles of Sabka Saath, Sabka Vikas, Sabka Vishwas and Sabka Prayas under the visionary leadership of Prime Minister Modi in the last 12 years. Akashvani News brings you a special feature, 12 Saal. Vishwas ke, Vikas ke, Jan Kalyan ke. Today, we focus on the steps taken by the government to transform the Northeast. A report.
3: When it comes to nation building, leaving the Northeast neglected is impossible in New India. This region was once identified only by violence, blockades and neglect. But Prime Minister Narendra Modi's government changed this. Over the past 12 years, the Prime Minister himself has visited the Northeast more than 83 times. Connectivity of remote and hilly regions with the national mainstream has increased in this period. This has resulted in increased tourism and created greater local income opportunities. Over 47,270 crore rupees have been spent under the Pradhan Mantri Gram Sadak Yojana and more than 46,290 kilometers of rural roads have been constructed. 8 new greenfield airports have been developed over the past 12 years. There were 9 such airports in 2014 and the number has now increased to 17. Under the Uran scheme, 90 routes and 12 airports and heliports have been operationalized. Over 4,170 kilometers of railway lines were electrified in the Northeastern region. 100% railway electrification has been achieved in Arunachal Pradesh, Meghalaya, Nagaland, Tripura and Mizoram. For the first time since independence, the first freight train reached Manipur in 2022 and the first freight train reached Meghalaya in 2023. The first train reached Mizoram in 2025. Talking to Akashvani News, Principal of Itanagar's Dera Natung Government College, Dr. M.Q. Khan said that air connectivity has improved in Arunachal Pradesh.
4: 2014 के पहले एयर कनेक्टिविटी नहीं थी.
5: Before 2014, there was no air connectivity. But now, air connectivity has been established and people are able to reach Delhi from Itanagar in 2.5 to 3 hours. Road connectivity, which was previously inadequate or limited to single-lane roads, has now been upgraded to four-lane highways.
4: अभी four-laning हो गई है.
3: Meanwhile, a total of 6,600 crore rupees has been allocated under PM Divine scheme, accelerating the development of the Northeast. Talking to Akashvani News, a Guwahati local said that road and air connectivity have improved in the region.
6: The 10 years of Modi government have passed very well and the condition of roads has improved significantly. Now we can travel long distances much more quickly and connectivity to villages has also improved. Therefore, we are very happy.
3: Today, under Prime Minister Narendra Modi's leadership, Ashtalakshmi, the 8 states of the Northeast, are writing a new story of development. Suparna Saikya, Akashvani News, Delhi.
0: The National Testing Agency, NTA, today said that it is fully prepared for the smooth, fair and transparent conduct of the National Eligibility Cum Entrance Test, NEET UG 2026 re-examination, which is scheduled for the upcoming Sunday. In a statement, the NTA said that the exam will be conducted across 551 cities in India and 14 cities abroad for over 22.79 lakh candidates. On to sports. In badminton, India's Ashmita Chaliha stormed into the women's singles semi-finals in the Macau Open in China today. Ashmita secured her place in the last four with a straight game victory over South Korea's Kim Min-sun, 21-16, 21-18 in the quarterfinals. She will next face South Korea's Park Hae-yeon in the semi-finals tomorrow. And now, before we end the bulletin, the headlines once again. Prime Minister Narendra Modi disburses incentives worth 2,400 crore rupees under Pradhan Mantri Viksit Bharat Rozgar Yojana, says Indian youth will be at forefront of driving global growth, innovation and entrepreneurship in years to come. Country's first commercial plant to manufacture ammonium nitrate from coal to be set up in Jharsuguda district of Odisha with an outlay of 25,000 crore rupees. Supreme Court rules right to walk on demarcated footpath is a fundamental right, calls for setting up a regulatory body to execute it. India slams Pakistan at United Nations, accusing Islamabad of hosting, training and deploying terrorists. A new round of direct peace talks between United States and Iran postponed amid killing of 21 people in Israeli strike on Lebanon. Israel and Hezbollah later agreed to ceasefire. And in sports, Ashmita Chaliha to face Park Hae-yeon in women's single semi-finals of Macau Open Badminton in China tomorrow. That is all in the news at 9. Good night.
7: Akashvani Imphal. 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
8: Live man at the say woman do talk later ago. If you am a lousing, sing be a man, a samlo lawn at the good side, a salad, a hop up with your tongue, Matian Mayamadu. Live and I'm a month away in a tank book.

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0: 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This dispersal marks a significant milestone in the implementation of the scheme, which is the government's flagship employment-linked incentive scheme aimed at accelerating job creation, enhancing employability, and expanding social security coverage across sectors. Speaking on the occasion, the Prime Minister said in the 21st century, opportunities will belong to nations that nurture skilled talent, foster innovation, and uphold the higher standards of quality. He said, India's youth will be at the forefront of driving global growth, innovation and entrepreneurship in the years to come.
1: भारत दुनिया के सबसे युवा देशों में से एक है, इसलिए विकसित भारत का रास्ता भी युवाओं के सपनों, उनके कौशल और उनके सामर्थ्य से होकर ही आगे जाता है। हमारा प्रयास है कि देश का हर युवा अपनी क्षमता के अनुसार जितना आगे बढ़ सकता है बढ़े, जिसके पास हुनर है उसे अवसर मिले, जिसके पास आइडिया है उसे इनोवेशन के लिए मंच मिले, और जो अपने दम पर कुछ करना चाहता है उसे पूरा सहयोग मिले।
0: Prime Minister Narendra Modi will lay the foundation stone of a coal gasification project worth over 25,000 crore rupees at Lakhanpur in Jharsuguda district of Odisha today. The Ministry of Coal informed that the project marks a historic milestone as the country's first commercial-scale coal-to-ammonium nitrate facility. President Draupadi Murmu inaugurated AIIMS Bhubaneswar Satellite Centre and a mega health camp at the Subdivisional Hospital in Rairangpur. The initiative is expected to enhance access to quality healthcare services for people across northern Odisha. The president also dedicated several public welfare and infrastructure projects, including a mega integrated piped water supply project for mining-affected villages in Kusumi block. The Supreme Court ruled that the right to walk on a demarcated footpath is a fundamental right. A bench of justices, P.S. Narasimha and A.S. Chandrukar, held that a citizen's fundamental right to walk on a demarcated footpath is primary and shall have priority over movement by motorized vehicles. In a significant verdict, the apex court said it forms part of the right to movement guaranteed under Article 19(1)(d) and other fundamental rights, including Article 21, right to life and liberty. External Affairs Minister Dr. S. Jaishankar has stressed that India must optimize relationships across geographies while pursuing its national interests, strategic autonomy, and multipolarity in a turbulent world. Speaking at the India-US Forum 2026 in New Delhi last evening, Dr. Jaishankar spoke about the deepening India-US partnership across domains, even as both nations navigate its issues and complexities. He added that as India rises, its interests will expand and diversify. Lieutenant Governor of Delhi Taranjit Singh Sandhu inaugurated the first ever women police station of Delhi Police in Sabzi Mandi area of North District. The women police station has been established as a dedicated institution for addressing crimes against women and children and providing a safe, accessible and victim-centric policing environment. The National Testing Agency, NTA, said that it is fully prepared for the smooth, fair and transparent conduct of the National Eligibility cum Entrance Test, NEET UG 2026, re-examination scheduled for tomorrow. In a statement, the NTA said the exam will be conducted across 551 cities in India and 14 cities abroad for over 22.79 lakh candidates. Meanwhile, the NTA has also launched an official WhatsApp channel for candidates. It said that all official WhatsApp messages will be sent only from its verified number, that is +91 7827980287. In badminton, India's Ashmita Chaliha stormed into the women's single semifinals of the Macau Open in China. And with that, we end this news bulletin.

This is Akashvani, the news read by Shivangi. Prime Minister Narendra Modi will be on a visit to Odisha and West Bengal today. In Odisha, he will join President Draupadi Murmu at Pahadpur village in Mayurbhanj district on the occasion.

occasion of the president's 68th birthday. The two leaders will later address a massive public gathering marking the completion of 2 years of the Mohan Charan Majhi-led government of Odisha. During the program, they will launch development projects worth over 47,600 crore rupees at Rairangpur in Mayurbhanj. In West Bengal, Mr. Modi will participate in Paschim Banga Divas, West Bengal Day celebrations at Tarkeshwar in Hooghly district today. He is also scheduled to launch, dedicate to the nation, and lay the foundation stone of multiple development projects in the state. Mr. Modi will release the 23rd installment of the Pradhan Mantri Kisan Samman Nidhi, PM Kisan. Under this installment, more than 18,880 crore rupees will be transferred directly into the bank accounts of over 9.44 crore farmers across the country. The Supreme Court ruled that the right to walk on a demarcated footpath is a fundamental right. A bench of justices, P.S. Narasimha and A.S. Chandurkar, held that a citizen's fundamental right to walk on a demarcated footpath is primary and shall have priority over movement by motorized vehicles. In a significant verdict, the apex court said it forms part of the right to movement guaranteed under Article 19(1)(d) and other fundamental rights, including Article 21, right to life and liberty. External Affairs Minister Dr. S. Jaishankar has stressed that India must optimize relationships across geographies while pursuing its national interests, strategic autonomy, and multipolarity in a turbulent world. Speaking at the India-US Forum 2026 in New Delhi last evening, Dr. Jaishankar spoke about the deepening India-US partnership across domains, even as both nations navigate its issues and complexities. He added that as India rises, its interests will expand and diversify. India's senior bureaucrat Vivek Agarwal has been selected as the next Vice President of the Financial Action Task Force, FATF, for the 2026-27 term. He will succeed Giles Thompson of United Kingdom, who has served in the role since July 2025. Meanwhile, in a social media post, External Affairs Ministry has termed it a major win for India and said India continues to champion a zero-tolerance policy against terrorism. This leadership role reinforces New Delhi's relentless focus on combating global terrorist financing networks and dismantling illicit financial systems. The Financial Action Task Force is the global standard-setting body for combating money laundering, terrorist financing, and proliferation financing. India has been a member of the FATF since 2010. The National Testing Agency, NTA, said that it is fully prepared for the smooth, fair, and transparent conduct of the National Eligibility Cum Entrance Test, NEET, UG 2026 re-examination scheduled for tomorrow. In a statement, the NTA said that the exam will be conducted across 551 cities in India and 14 cities abroad for over 22.79 lakh candidates. Meanwhile, the NTA has also launched an official WhatsApp channel for candidates. It said that all official WhatsApp messages will be sent only from its verified number +91 78 27 98 02 87. National Commission for Women, NCW, has issued an advisory to all states and union territories calling for the immediate and effective implementation of comprehensive measures under the Sexual Harassment of Women at Workplace Prevention, Prohibition and Redressal Act, 2013 POSH Act. The advisory seeks to ensure that every workplace, whether in the government, private, organized or unorganized sector, strictly complies with the provisions of the POSH Act and fosters a safe, inclusive, and gender-sensitive working environment for women. In badminton, India's Ashmita Chaliha stormed into the women's singles semi-finals of the Macau Open in China. Ashmita secured her place in the last four with a straight game victory over South Korea's Kim Min-sun in the quarterfinals. And that is the end of this news bulletin.

0: This is Akashvani, the news read by Shivangi. Prime Minister Narendra Modi will be on a visit to Odisha and West Bengal today. In Odisha, he will join President Draupadi Murmu at Paharpur village in Mayurbhanj district on the occasion of the president's 68th birthday. The two leaders will later address a massive public gathering marking the completion of 2 years of the Mohan Charan Majhi-led government of Odisha. During the program, they will launch development projects worth over 47,600 crore rupees at Rai Rangpur in Mayurbhanj. In West Bengal, Mr. Modi will participate in Paschim Banga Divas, West Bengal Day, celebrations at Tarkeshwar in Hooghly district today. He is also scheduled to launch Dedicate to the Nation and lay the foundation stone of multiple development projects in the state. Mr. Modi will release the 23rd installment of the Pradhan Mantri Kisan Samman Nidhi PM Kisan. Under this installment, more than 18,880 crore rupees will be transferred directly into the bank accounts of over 9.44 crore farmers across the country. The Supreme Court ruled that the right to walk on a demarcated footpath is a fundamental right. A bench of Justices P.S. Narasimha and A.S. Chandorkar held that a citizen's fundamental right to walk on a demarcated footpath is primary and shall have priority over movement by motorized vehicles. In a significant verdict, the apex court said it forms part of the right to movement guaranteed under Article 19(1)(d) and other fundamental rights including Article 21, right to life and liberty. India's senior bureaucrat Vivek Agarwal has been selected as the next Vice President of the Financial Action Task Force, FATF, for the 2026-27 term. He will succeed Giles Thompson of United Kingdom, who has served in the role since July 2025. Meanwhile, in a social media post, External Affairs Ministry has termed it a major win for India. It said India continues to champion a zero-tolerance policy against terrorism. This leadership role reinforces New Delhi's relentless focus on combating global terrorist financing networks and dismantling illicit financial systems. The Financial Action Task Force is the global standard-setting body for combating money laundering, terrorist financing, and proliferation financing. India has been a member of the FATF since 2010. The National Testing Agency, NTA, said that it is fully prepared for the smooth, fair and transparent conduct of the National Eligibility Cum Entrance Test, NEET, UG 2026 re-examination scheduled for tomorrow. In a statement, the NTA said that the exam will be conducted across 551 cities in India and 14 cities abroad for over 22.79 lakh candidates. Meanwhile, the NTA has also launched an official WhatsApp channel for candidates. It said that all official WhatsApp messages will be sent only from its verified number +91 7827 98 0287. External Affairs Minister Dr. S. Jaishankar has said that passport delivery has now become completely democratized as it is swift, secured and decentralized. Addressing the annual Regional Passport Officers Conference in New Delhi, Dr. Jaishankar said Indian passport is treated with respect and with confidence internationally.
1: As our foreign policy establishes India as a Vishwa Bandhu, the Indian passport is treated with respect and with confidence internationally. Our responsibility is to ensure that the process of obtaining this document remains a matter of right, not as a struggle.
0: Peace talks between the US and Iran were called off today after intense fighting between Israel and Hezbollah in southern Lebanon, killing 21 people. Iranian officials didn't travel as planned to Switzerland, insisting that the fighting in Lebanon must stop before the talks can take place. U.S. Vice President J.D. Vance also postponed his trip. Israel and Hezbollah later agreed to a ceasefire. A senior U.S. official said negotiators for the U.S. and Qatar worked out the deal with help from Iran. In the FIFA World Cup 2026, USA has stormed into the knockout stage after beating Australia 2-0 in a Group D match at Seattle Stadium, Washington. The USA took a 2-0 lead in the first half through an own goal by Cameron Burgess. And that is the end of this news bulletin.

जिंदगानी के सफर में तू अकेला ही नहीं है, हम भी तेरे हम सफर हैं।

This is Akashvani, the news read by Shivangi. Prime Minister Narendra Modi will be on a visit to Odisha and West Bengal today. In Odisha, he will join President Draupadi Murmu at Paharpur village in Mayurbhanj district on the occasion of the president's 68th birthday. The two leaders will later address a massive public gathering marking the completion of 2 years of the Mohan Charan Majhi-led government of Odisha. During the program, they will launch development projects worth over 47,600 crore rupees at Rai Rangpur in Mayurbhanj. In West Bengal, Mr. Modi will participate in Paschim Banga Divas, West Bengal Day celebrations at Tarkeshwar in Hooghly district today. He is also scheduled to launch, dedicate to the nation and lay the foundation stone of multiple development projects in the state. Mr. Modi will release the 23rd installment of the Pradhan Mantri Kisan Samman Nidhi, PM Kisan. Under this installment, more than 18,880 crore rupees will be transferred directly into the bank accounts of over 9.44 crore farmers across the country. Prime Minister Modi disbursed incentives worth 2,400 crore rupees under the Pradhan Mantri Viksit Bharat Rozgar Yojana at a function in New Delhi yesterday. Speaking on the occasion, Mr. Modi said, "In the 21st century, opportunities will belong to nations that nurture skilled talent, foster innovation, and uphold the highest standards of quality." He said India's youth will be at the forefront of driving global growth, innovation, and entrepreneurship in the years to come. The Supreme Court ruled that the right to walk on a demarcated footpath is a fundamental right. A bench of justices, P.S. Narasimha and A.S. Chandurkar, held that a citizen's fundamental right to walk on a demarcated footpath is primary and shall have priority over movement by motorized vehicles. In a significant verdict, the apex court said it forms part of the right to movement guaranteed under Article 19(1)(d) and other fundamental rights including Article 21, right to life and liberty. External Affairs Minister Dr. S. Jaishankar has stressed that India must optimize relationships

across geographies while pursuing its national interests, strategic autonomy, and multipolarity in a turbulent world. Speaking at the India-US Forum 2026 in New Delhi last evening, Dr. Jaishankar spoke about the deepening India-US partnership across domains, even as both nations navigate its issues and complexities. He added that as India rises, its interests will expand and diversify. India's senior bureaucrat Vivek Agarwal has been selected as the next vice president of the Financial Action Task Force, FATF, for the 2026-27 term. He will succeed Giles Thompson of United Kingdom, who has served in the role since July 2025. Meanwhile, in a social media post, External Affairs Ministry has termed it a major win for India. It said India continues to champion a zero-tolerance policy against terrorism. This leadership role reinforces New Delhi's relentless focus on combating global terrorist financing networks and dismantling illicit financial systems. The National Testing Agency, NTA, said that it is fully prepared for the smooth, fair and transparent conduct of the National Eligibility Cum Entrance Test, NEET UG 2026 re-examination, scheduled for tomorrow. In a statement, the NTA said that the exam will be conducted across 551 cities in India and 14 cities abroad for over 22.79 lakh candidates. Meanwhile, the NTA has also launched an official WhatsApp channel for candidates. It said that all official WhatsApp messages will be sent only from its verified number, +91 7827980287. Peace talks between the US and Iran were called off today after intense fighting between Israel and Hezbollah in southern Lebanon, killing 21 people. Iranian officials didn't travel as planned to Switzerland, insisting that the fighting in Lebanon must stop before the talks can take place. US Vice President J.D. Vance also postponed his trip. Israel and Hezbollah later agreed to a ceasefire. A senior US official said negotiators for the US and Qatar worked out the deal with help from Iran. In the FIFA World Cup 2026, USA has stormed into the knockout stage after beating Australia 2-0 in a Group D match in Seattle Stadium. And that is the end of this news bulletin.

transparent conduct of the National Eligibility Cum Entrance Test, NEET UG 2026 re-examination, scheduled for tomorrow. In a statement, the NTA said that the exam will be conducted across 551 cities in India and 14 cities abroad for over 22.79 lakh candidates. Meanwhile, the NTA has also launched an official WhatsApp channel for candidates. It said that all official WhatsApp messages will be sent only from its verified number, +91 7827 980287. The Supreme Court ruled that the right to walk on a demarcated footpath is a fundamental right. A bench of justices, P.S. Narasimha and A.S. Chandurkar, held that a citizen's fundamental right to walk on a demarcated path is primary and shall have priority over movement by motorized vehicles. Peace talks between the U.S. and Iran were called off after intense fighting between Israel and Hezbollah in southern Lebanon, killing 21 people. Iranian officials didn't travel as planned to Switzerland, insisting that the fighting in Lebanon must stop before the talks can take place. U.S. Vice President J.D. Vance also postponed his trip. In badminton, India's Ashmita Chaliha stormed into the women's single semifinals of the Macau Open in China. Ashmita secured her place in the last four with a straight game victory over South Korea's Kim Min-sun in the quarterfinals. In the FIFA World Cup 2026, USA has entered into the knockout stage after beating Australia 2-0 in a Group D match at Seattle Stadium, Washington. The USA took a 2-0 lead in the first half. And that is the end of this news bulletin.